Do do tight, do do tight, do do do do do tight, do do do tight, do do do tight, do do do do do tight. I get to bed about 3:30. That's not supposed to be so.

chemtrails, put calls through commutes. Sweat, sweat, went to find water. Tink and flew off to New York. The TV had said that you ought to. The same show protested the order. From 50 foot 6, blow smoke across the border. To men that drowned holding their doors. Wanted out refuge from the horrors. The destruction was mutual.

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Keep it locked tight on Metal from the Mountains for the soundtrack of our lives. Crank it up.

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And you're listening to the Metal from the Mountain Show. My name's Diablo.

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0: It's all right, folks. 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And I'm here and you're here. Being as we're all together, let's do this.
1: We come along on Saturday morning, greeting everybody with a smile.

d'organisation spécialisée dans les réseaux opère.

madness. Absolute madness. Yes, that's madness. Celebrating the birthday today of Christopher Foreman, guitarist from the English ska band Madness. Before that, the Beatles with Old Brown Shoe. You know, at the end, that refrain, you know who loves you, you know who loves you. And I had no idea what they were saying until I saw the lyrics on Spotify. How do you like that? Before that, Paul McCartney with Mr. H. Adam. And you know I'll get you, babe. And yes, you're listening to Nothing is Beatleproof. My name is Scotty K. As it happens today, today is the anniversary of the day that Revolver was released. So I thought it might be fun to listen to some songs from Revolver. Might be a nice idea, being as this is a Beatles music show. So, hey, what the hey? Let's listen to some songs from Revolver. And let's start with this one. This is a, this is sort of a lost classic a little bit. This one is called For No One.

Tomorrow Never Knows. Taylor Ray and the Beatles. Before that, For No One, Taylor Ray, joined by Sidney Gorham and Colette Menezes. And, of course, the Beatles with For No One. You're listening to Nothing Is Beatle-Proof. My name is Scotty K. And let's see. Let's get a little heavy just for a moment, shall we? Here's one from John.

The Ruddles with the song Love Life, coming from the Tragical History Tour LP. The Beatles before that with Words of Love, the old Buddy Holly song. U2 with God Part 2 and John Lennon with God, which I suppose is Part 1. You're listening to Nothing is Beatleproof. My name is Scotty K. Here's a song that I don't play very often. I don't play it very often, not because it's not a good song, but it's played so much elsewhere that I sort of figure I'll give it a rest here, but I haven't played it in a long time, so here's one from Revolver.

Olivia Newton-John with The Song If Not For You. Before that, George Harrison with The Song If Not For You. As always, that song is dedicated to Tawny. Eleanor Rigby, two versions of Eleanor Rigby, the original Beatles version, of course, that is the 2022 stereo mix. And Zoot covering Eleanor Rigby. You have been listening to Nothing Is Beatle-Proof. My name has been and will continue to be Scotty K. Thank you for joining me today. I'll be back on Wednesday with my Wednesday night show called Platypus Descending. And then next Saturday to bring you more Beatles wonderments. Let's see. All right. So on this day, the photo session in 1969, the photo session for the cover of the Beatles' Abbey Road album took place on the crossing outside Abbey Road Studios. Photographer Ian McMillan balanced a stepladder in the middle of the road and took six shots of John, Ringo, Paul, and George walking across the zebra crossing while a policeman held up the traffic. The band then returned to the studio and recorded overdubs on The End, I Want You, She's So Heavy, and Oh Darling. Alrighty. So, in closing, on KBCZ 89.3 FM Boulder Creek Community Radio, closing for Beatles, Nothing Is Beatle-Proof today, we have the Golden Slumbers medley featuring the song The End, and we'll see you again next time. Until then, be wonderful. Here's the Beatles.

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Daddy, no Poseidon, what love? Through inflating you that I'm thinking of, misbehaving.